0: The genre diversity came from this record player you got when you were 8 years old, I was reading. Who gave you that record player, and what were you playing on it?
1: It was a plastic K-Tel red and white record player, just little.
0: Did your mom
1: the album was bigger than the than the plate. And it was just second hand me down from a cousin.
0: Yeah.
1: That was it.
0: And what did you play on it? What do you remember playing on it?
1: Oh, I played a lot of Eagles, Linda Ronstadt, a lot of Bob Seger.

0: Hey! Hey! Oh, yeah!
1: Voyaging Birds by Guts. You heard Joey Omisil playing sax and chanting some vocals on that track. We are big fans of the Guide to Birdsong series. Artists from different countries create electronic music inspired by the songs of endangered birds from their homelands. This next song comes from Le Mamandu Congo and Robin, and it's about the Loango weaver. It's a little-known species found in Central Africa.

kweni mambumbu maduki riba nunibe katanga sodi alumbu kayoke sodi alumbu kayoke kantumini fumunga niko ho kantumini fumunga niko ho.

0: change the course of history.
1: A man is sailing across the North Sea in the late 16th century. He's finally with his young bride after delays and failed voyages, but there's something wrong. The sea seems angry, almost furious at him. And he thinks this is more than just a bad storm. This is something supernatural.
2: He believed that there was a community of maleficent witches that were trying to enact their revenge upon him.
1: This tempest instills in him a paranoia, a hatred, one that sparks one of the earliest witch trials in British history.
2: Which saw hundreds and hundreds of women arrested, tortured. There was a lot of fear, and fear breeds terror, and terror breeds hatred, and hatred breeds bloodshed.
1: My name is Mark Fennell, and this is the epic tale of how a coerced queen's signature set into motion a reign of terror that continued for over a century, one that, believe it or not, still reaches into our lives to this very day.
2: The demonisation, the misrepresentation continues.
1: And yet, at the time, no one saw it coming.

That was No One Saw It Coming from the ABC in Australia. I'm Ife Chiwetelu, and you are listening to programming from around the world on CBC Radio 1. The news is next.

The Commonwealth Games are headed to Glasgow, Scotland. Athletes from 74 nations and territories will compete in sports like athletics, swimming, artistic gymnastics, and wheelchair 3-on-3 basketball. Anything can happen when the level of competition is this high. Don't miss any of the action from July

0: connection to land has been kind of like my compass, especially seeing and starting to process like so many injustices in the world, how land is really at the root of it all.
1: All this coming up on Latino USA. Stay with us. No te vayas.

0: when it's like too warm in the bedroom. Heat, humidity during the summer. How do you fight that?
1: Cool cotton bed sheets or blackout sleep masks. Maybe socks in the freezer or a frozen water bottle as your bedmate. If sleep is elusive whenever the weather is hot, our sleep experts are here to tuck you in. What questions do you have about getting a good night of sleep this summer? Call us right now, 1-888-416-8333. This is Just Asking. We're live right now.
2: We have a severe thunderstorm risk, including the potential for large hail and isolated tornadoes.
3: There's a large section of Canada facing unstable weather.
4: I felt like my car was almost going to be flooded. It was so raining and hail that I couldn't even see out the windows.
5: The number of active wildfires in this country is growing, with around 900 fires burning.
6: A wall of deadly flames surrounds a CN train in northwestern Ontario.
7: Okay, y'all need to hurry up here. Like, seriously, we're encased in flames now.
8: For much of the day, Toronto had the worst air quality in the world.
9: There are new concerns about whether the country's electricity grids can keep the power on during severe weather.
10: Thousands of Canadians' lives have been upended by the wildfires across this country, flooding in Manitoba again.
11: This is a very human attribute to say that, oh, I've done this before, I've seen this before, I've lived through this before. But when it comes to what's happening to our weather and climate extremes today, increasingly, we have not seen this before.
1: Storms and heat waves are bringing floods and wildfires to almost every province and territory in the country this summer. Right now, communities in Manitoba are dealing with the aftermath of storms that saw people hammered with hail, torrential rain, tornadoes, flash floods. Other parts of the country are grappling with extreme heat. Northwest Territories, there are communities evacuating right now as wildfires tear across the region. And from there, if you look at the fire map, it dips down with little dots of fire. Northern Alberta, across large swaths of Saskatchewan, Manitoba, through Ontario to central Quebec, and new fires starting out on the East Coast near Halifax. Extreme weather events are really a part of a new reality for us, and there is so much that you can do. This hour is not about helplessness. We are thinking about how to prepare for extreme weather events and their impacts. What can you do to keep your home safe? Your family safe? What about others in your neighborhood? What about your pets or other animals? And what is behind the changing weather? Today, we are taking all of your questions about extreme weather in Canada and how you can prepare for it. We have two experts who are going to join us in just a moment. But first, I want to welcome Manitoba resident Brian Brown. It has only been just under 3 weeks since his house was destroyed. A tornado touched down near Rossburn, Manitoba, which is where he lives. Brian, hi.
12: Hi.
1: Welcome to the show. In the midst of everything you're dealing with, wow, it's really nice of you to make some time for us. How are you and your family doing?
12: Well, my wife and I moved into a place in town, and I guess we'll spend the winter here and kind of regroup and see what we're going to do with ourselves after that.
1: I think it's probably hard for folks to imagine just how much damage was done. What does your home look like right now?
12: Our home is totally gone. We had a house that was built in 1904, barns that were built in 1904, 20 acres of trees. You couldn't see our house from a mile away, and now it looks like a war zone. There's no trees left. They're all twisted and ripped off. The house has no roof, but the walls are falling in, and it's pretty much a total disaster there.
1: I'm so sorry to hear that, Brian. I'm glad to hear that both you and your wife came through it okay. Maybe you could take us back to June 28th when this happened. When did you realize the scale of storm that you were dealing with here?
12: We didn't really realize it was as extreme as it was. I'll tell you the whole story. I was on my way out to the garden to fix my rototiller to do some weeding, and it started to rain, so I went into my shop figuring I would do something else till the rain quit. Well, then it started to hail, and the hail was like the size of marbles. So I knew my wife was in the house by herself, and she would panic a bit with the marble-sized hail. So I went up there, and I walked into the house. She was putting clothes into the washing machine. And I don't know why, but I looked over my shoulder, and it looked like the whole forest was coming towards the house like in a bad movie.
1: Wow.
12: And I grabbed her and threw her on the floor. And almost instantly,

That was Vancouver's Duke and Goldie with West End Queen. Coming up next, we've got the ever-groovy Vancouver band Empanadas Ilegales with Elvis Presley.